0: 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Loving a little fun in the sun music right there from Brian Hyland with his number one itsy bitsy teeny weeny yellow polka dot bikini. It may be time to put the bikinis away for a little while anyway. Hope you're feeling good. Welcome aboard, my friend, and welcome to 4 hours of fun radio on a Saturday night. We call this the Beach Party. My name is Daryl McLean. I get to host this every week. Weekend, just having a blast playing all the classic hits that you and I love. All the good stuff from the 70s and 80s and even back to the 60s. And you know the best part about the Beach Party is that it's your show, because your requests and dedications are really what makes it special. 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
13: 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It's Bev from River Rock. Can you play Dancing Queen by ABBA? Thank you. Have a great weekend.

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1: Hey, good evening, Daryl. It's Tom, usually in Ajax, but tonight I'm at the 100 Acre Brewery in Peterborough, and I'd like to request My Mistake by the King Bees. Thanks, Daryl.

0: 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Taking care of a request tonight for Jane, calling in from Wasaga Beach, Ontario. She wanted to hear Tommy James' Dragging the Line. That goes back to 1971 and peaked at number 4 on the charts for Tommy James. And no, there are no Shondells on that song. The group had broken up for a while in 1970, and Tommy decided to continue to record as a solo artist. Now, this song helps create a new phrase, Tommy James explains. The line of hugging a tree in there became kind of a slang expression for people who are interested in the ecology, as tree hugger came from that very song. See, you learned something tonight. I hope you're taking notes. There may be an examination afterwards. Hey, hope you're feeling good. It's Darrell McLean here. We're slipping into the 80s next. Stand by for some classic Huey Lewis and the News on deck.
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0: 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Remember Bette Midler with Boogie Woogie Bugle Boy. She went to number one on the adult contemporary charts with that, number 8 on the pop charts. Of course, it's an old wartime radio song about a trumpet player. The Andrews Sisters first recorded it during World War II. In 1973, Bette recorded it for her great album, The Divine Miss M. Coming up in moments, we're going to take a look back and find out what happened this week in music history. And coming your way next, we're going dancing on a Saturday night. Bond is on deck.
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2: 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It's the Saturday Night Beach Party. I'm your host, Daryl McClain, guiding you on a fun journey through time, back to the 70s and 80s, and even back to the 60s with some of the greatest music ever recorded. Your requests and dedications are welcome at 1-866-665-6070. We're going to do a little dance, make a little love, and get down tonight. KC in the sunshine.

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1: 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Thank you.

0: 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Well, a trip down to the basement tonight for a Forgotten 45. Yeah, rooting through my musty, dusty record collection, came up with a good one from Donovan from back in 1968, Jennifer Juniper. Such a catchy little tune. I'm Daryl McLean, and I am really getting fired up as we're getting closer to the Beach Party Getaway 2027. Now's the time to treat yourself to the greatest vacation you'll ever have. 7 days and nights of freedom at the luxurious Sando Playacar Beach Resort on the beautiful Riviera Maya. 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Mike handles everything. All you do is sit back and enjoy the ride. I'm so looking forward to seeing you on the Beach Party Getaway. Into the 80s we go next. Stand by for Rick Springfield. He's got a thing for Jesse's Girl.
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Hi, Daryl. My name is Sylvia, and I'm from Aryshat. I wanted to wish my husband a happy 45th anniversary, and I'm requesting the song You're the One That I Want by Olivia Newton-John and John Travolta. Thank you.

0: 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Taking time to chill tonight, something we call our ice cooler classic of the evening. There's Chicago with Hard to Say I'm Sorry. Yes, one of those songs you just want to kick back, relax, and chill to. That went to number one on the charts for Chicago back in 1982, featuring their former lead vocalist, Peter Cetera. He wrote that along with David Foster. Hey, coming your way next, some Motown magic, courtesy of Diana Ross and the Supremes. Stick around.
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0: 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A number one for Cher back in 1971. And it was the first single from Cher's self-titled album, simply called Cher. And to this day, it still remains one of her signature songs. Hope you enjoyed hearing Cher. And stand by for a true Canadian pop icon. Andy Kim's up next.
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0: Yeah, baby, we're flying high like a bird up in the sky. It's the Saturday Night Beach Party, loud and proud, on your favorite beach party station. Zipping through the internet all over the world, too, from our website, thebeachparty.ca. Taking another trip down to the basement tonight for another forgotten 45 out of my musty, dusty record collection. Found a great one from Billy Preston, taking you back to 1973, Will It Go Round in Circles? And that was a number one hit record for Billy Preston. Sold over a million copies, number one on the pop charts as well as the R&B charts. And you may remember the song was used in a TV ad for Buick's Rendezvous car line, which featured Tiger Woods. And that aired back in the fall of 2001. Do you remember that? Heck, I can't remember what I had for breakfast this morning. Hope you're feeling good and loving all the great music on the beach party. It's fun every Saturday night going back in time and enjoying some of these great songs that we grew up with. And we're going to slide way back to the 60s next and have some fun with the Monkees.
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1: Hi there, it's Gavin from Cornwall, Ontario. Can you play Man on the One from McCarthy? Thank you.

0: 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Night Ranger and Sister Christian. That was the number one hit back in 1984. And you know, while some groups can't stand the sound of their signature song, Night Ranger isn't one of them. Their lead singer, Jack Blades, explained to me it's a highlight of every one of our shows instead of it being a curse. Maybe a lot of bands think of their big head as, oh, we got to play that again, but that's not the way it is for Night Ranger. We really do love the song. I'm Daryl McLean, feeling great on this Saturday night, and so glad you turned on your radio. Stick around, because we got lots more as we head back to the 70s next with something kind of sweet. It's Sugar Baby Love, the Rubettes, coming your way in moments.
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0: 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Long as I can see the light. That goes back to 1970 from a great album by Creedence Clearwater Revival called Cosmos Factory. And this was, like many Creedence Clearwater Revival hit songs, a double-sided single. The other side of the single was Looking Out My Back Door, which was also a big hit for CCR. Hope you enjoyed that tonight. Good old simple rock and roll, just the way we like it. We're rocking with Steppenwolf next.
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0: We are rocking loud and proud right here on your favorite beach party station. It's the Saturday Night Beach Party. Loving the sounds of the 70s. Flashing back with another great 8-track flashback tonight. From 1979, there's Jefferson Starship and Jane. That peaked at number 14 on the charts and was the first single released from their awesome album, Freedom at Point Zero. Hope you enjoyed that little trip back to 1979. I'm Daryl McLean, really getting excited as we're getting closer to the Beach Party Getaway 2027. I can't emphasize enough how important it is to reserve your spot right now for the best vacation you'll ever have. 7 days and nights of freedom at the luxurious Sando Playa Car Beach Resort on the beautiful Riviera Maya. 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
13: Hi, Daryl. My name is Lillian, and I'm calling from Mulgrave, Nova Scotia. I want to hear The Girl with Faraway Eyes by the Rolling Stones. Thank you.

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0: It's the Saturday Night Beach Party on your favorite beach party station. Be sure to visit us on Facebook and let's get to know one another. Click the little like button on the Beach Party fan page and you can leave a request there as well. Hall & Oates with She's Gone. Now, this beautiful blue-eyed soul classic is fondly remembered as one of Hall & Oates' best songs, but it really took a long time for the song to be recognized. They wrote the ballad for their abandoned Luncheonette album while commiserating over their personal heartbreaks. Daryl Hall had broken up with a girlfriend, and John Oates was stood up by his New Year's Eve date. Well, the single passed with very little notice in 1974, so Hall & Oates had to settle for success through the Tavares, who topped the R&B charts with their cover of the song. Well, in 1976, just a few years after Hall & Oates left Atlantic Records and moved to RCA, to capitalize on the success they enjoyed with Rich Girl, the song was re-released on Atlantic Records, and this time, it became a huge hit, climbing to number 7 on the charts. My name is Daryl McLean, and we've got lots more of the music you love. Some of that good old Canadian rock and roll like Bachman Turner Overdrive next.
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0: 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That's a song I've never played on the beach party before, but a catchy tune going back to 1982, and a tune that was inspired by those high wattage, unregulated AM border blaster Mexican radio stations with signals that traveled well into America. 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My name is Daryl McLean. We're almost out of time on this Saturday night. 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

0: out at ice. That's Stonebolt, and I will still love you. Well, my friend, we've come to the end of another 4 hours of fun radio on this Saturday night on the Beach Party. I'm Darrell McLean. Just want to take a moment to thank you so much for spending your evening with me. Really hope you enjoyed all this good music. Hey, we're going to be back to do it all over again next weekend. But in the meantime, you can enjoy this weekend shows all week long on our website podcast at thebeachparty.ca. Until next weekend, keep loving life and living large. Bye for now.
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some of y'all never been down south too much. I'm gonna tell you a little bit about this so that you understand what I'm talking about. Down there we have a plant that grows out in the woods and the fields. Looks something like a turnip green. Everybody calls it poke salad. 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Used to know a girl lived down there and she'd go out in the evenings and pick her a mess of it. 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They did all right.

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CKDO.

0: It's Terry Johnston coming up Monday. Becca Stone and I will recap the Generals games, the Leaf games, the baseball playoffs. I've got a guest on the show this week coming up. We'll give us an update on Hospice Whitby, Roger Anderson House. And you know David Chilton, the wealthy barber and Dragon's Den member. Did you know he's retiring? Well, he's going to be joining me live on the CKDO Morning Show to tell us what's next and about a big event that he's hosting in our area.
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0: but there's just one thing, you see. 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That's the way we do Proud Mary.
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0: It's Terry Johnston coming up Monday. Becca Stone and I will recap the Generals games, the Leaf games, the baseball playoffs. I've got a guest on the show this week coming up. 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

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Hey, we're up for the ride if you are. 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
2: Good morning. It's 9 o'clock. I'm John Lodge with CKDO News. Mainly cloudy today. Some showers later this morning. A high of 21. It's 10 right now. Here's what's making news this hour. Crews from the U.S. Coast Guard say they found debris from a missing Ontario air ambulance. The plane lost contact with air traffic control early yesterday. The U.S. Coast Guard say they continue to look for those on board the plane. The operations manager of Latitude Air Ambulance says this is the first time they've lost contact with one of their planes. Toronto police are stepping up patrols and increasing their presence at mosques and Islamic centers across the city. It comes as police say there have been recent threats made against Islamic institutions across the GTA. Last week, the Muslim Association of Canada said 9 of its schools in Ontario, BC, and Quebec were sent an anonymous threatening letter. Durham police say they rescued 3 people in Lake Ontario. It happened Wednesday close to Pickering. Officers were training and saw the small aluminum boat far from the shoreline having trouble navigating rough waters. No one was hurt. Well, a new study on espionage by a pair of former Canadian intelligence officials say virtually no one in the country knows how spy work is actually done. The paper by Alan Barnes and Jeff St. John say Canadian politicians should pay careful attention before launching a foreign spy service. Well, hundreds of supporters of imprisoned former Pakistani Prime Minister Imran Khan are protesting today. The protesters are demanding Khan's release after talks between the Pakistani government and the country's opposition fell through. A newly formed coalition of doctors in the U.S. is highlighting the risks energy drinks pose to kids. It comes after the Big 12 conference signed a sponsorship deal with Monster Energy. Doctors have warned for years that energy drinks can seriously harm children, and the group has asked the conference to pause their sponsorship and review energy drink marketing to youth. And Bruce Springsteen played several hits as he headlined the Power to the People Festival in Maryland. The festival was organized by Rage Against the Machine frontman Tom Morello to celebrate, quote, peace, justice, solidarity, and community action. But many of the acts at the event used the platform to denounce recent actions by the U.S. government. The Leafs hosted the Sens last night on the inaugural edition of Saturday Night Hockey. Both Matthews and Marchenko scored, but unfortunately for the Leafs, they lost this one to Ottawa 3-2. The Argos fell to the BC Lions yesterday 24-17, and the Raptors played their first preseason game against the Miami Heat. They would also lose this one 129-105. It's 9:02 at CKDO. Weather is next.
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2: CKDO weather, mainly cloudy today, some showers late this morning, a high of 21. Tonight, mainly cloudy with a chance of showers late this evening, clearing overnight, a low of 10. Tomorrow, mainly cloudy, clearing late in the morning, a high of 16. And Tuesday, a mix of sun and cloud and high of 14. It's 10 and cloudy right now. I'm John Lodge. 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

playing the greatest hits of all time. CKDO. There's Bobby Fuller 4, and I fought the law. Something for all you rebels this morning. Hey, good morning. 9/11, and happy Sunday to you on this Sunday, October 4th. I'm Darrell McLean with you straight through till about 3 today. Kind of a pleasant fall day. A little bit of sunshine right now. We're going to see some clouds start to move in, though, this afternoon. Might see a shower. We'll see. Music's good. Grab a coffee and stick around for a while. What do you say? Fleetwood Mac up this hour along with the Cars. We got some Bee Gees. We'll crack open the time capsule for October 4th. Take a look back. But first, time for Darrell's thought for today. Here it is. Everything is easier said than done, except talking. That's about the same.

0: More of the greatest hits of all time, CKDL, Barry, Robin, Morris, Gibb. They are the Bee Gees and Love So Right. And the Love's theme before that with Barry White's Love Unlimited Orchestra. There's a lot of love in the air this morning, isn't there? How about that? Hey, it's 9:19. Actually, 9:18. I need to get these glasses fixed. You know, sometimes they're just a little blurry up there in that little number. Anyway, yeah, 9:18, 12 degrees right now. We're enjoying a bit of sunshine here at the Oshawa Executive Airport, but the forecast just updated now, calling for a mainly cloudy day. And we're expecting some showers this morning and about a high 21, so that's kind of comfortable. Here we are, Sunday, October 4th, day 277 of the year. We got 88 more to go in 2026. Let's crack open the time capsule, see what happened on this day. Landmark day in the world of television. That's right. Today's the day that Leave It to Beaver premiered in 1957. Don't you just love Leave It to Beaver? You know, it still holds up. Just makes you feel good. Goes along well with a bowl of tomato soup and a grilled cheese sandwich lunchtime. Mm-hmm. Also in 1957, the Ruskies did well for themselves when Russia launched the first man-made satellite to orbit the Earth. That was Sputnik 1. And it stayed up there for 21 days, but it really started the satellite race. And, of course, there's thousands of them up there now. Let's skip ahead. 1970, tragic day in the world of rock and roll as Janis Joplin was found dead in a room at the Landmark Motel in Hollywood. Accidental heroin overdose. So sad. That was such a tragedy. Let's skip ahead to 2001. It was on this day that Barry Bonds of the San Francisco Giants hit his 70th home run of the season to tie Mark McGwire's Major League record. And he also moved past Reggie Jackson on the all-time list with his 564th career home run. And finally, it was on this day 10 years ago in 2016, Category 4 Hurricane Matthew slammed into southwestern Haiti, killing some thousand people, went on to stream up the East Coast, Florida, the Carolinas, responsible for 47 more deaths and caused a lot of chaos and flooding in Atlantic Canada, too. The worst hit was Cape Breton with more than 200 millimeters of rain. As we close up the time capsule for October 4th, certainly hope yours will be a big winner.
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0: Well, enjoy this little bit of sun while it lasts. Forecast calling for a mainly cloudy sky with showers late this morning and a high 21. Tonight, mainly cloudy with a chance of showers in the evening, clearing overnight, cooling down to 10. Tomorrow starts off cloudy and then clearing in the late morning with a high of 16. It's going to be breezy, too. The wind gusts up to 50 tomorrow. And Tuesday, mix of sun and cloud, 14. Right now, it's 12 with the cars. Just what I needed.

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0: 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Time now is 9:33. Good morning. Happy Sunday to you on this October 4th. I'm Darrell McLean. Still enjoying a bit of sunshine, but we do have clouds moving in and showers expected late this morning and our high today, 21. 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

0: More of the greatest hits of all time, CKDO, the Riverdale Green, still in love with you. 947, I'm Darrell McClain. Good morning. Hey, great weekend to have CKDO on as we're treating you to another double feature weekend. It's the best of 1981 all weekend. Yep, the year that MTV launched and Raiders of the Lost Ark came out, and it was just a great year. It's the year Darrell McClain graduated high school. Now you know how old I am. Anyway, that continues next hour. Those double shots straight through till 6 tonight.
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0: Starting to make their way in now. It's going to be a mainly cloudy day today. Showers this morning and a high 21. Tonight, mainly cloudy with a chance of showers this evening. It will clear up overnight. Temperatures down to 10. Tomorrow starts off with some clouds and then clearing late in the morning and windy with a high 16. A mix of sun and cloud Tuesday, 14. It's 12 in Oshawa right now. With Marilyn McCoo and Billy Davis Jr., you don't have to be a

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1: Good morning. It's 10 o'clock. I'm John Lodge with CKDO News. Mainly cloudy today, a chance of showers late this morning, a high of 21. It's 12 right now. Here's what's making news this hour. The search is on for the crew of an Ontario Air ambulance that went missing off the U.S. East Coast. Debris from the Gulfstream G-100 jet has been found roughly 150 kilometers southeast of Boston by the U.S. Coast Guard. The search began after the FAA lost contact with the plane early yesterday. Well, if you live in the city, you're going to see enhanced police presence near mosques and Islamic centers. That's because Toronto police say there have been a rise in threats made against these institutions. Just last week, 9 schools were sent an anonymous threatening email. Well, 3 people are safe after getting stuck on their small aluminum boat on Lake Ontario. It happened Wednesday near Pickering when the boat was spotted in distress. Police say they spotted the boat during a training exercise, having trouble navigating rough waters. Now, Montreal-raised rock singer Sass Jordan has died. A statement posted to her social media account says Jordan died Friday, surrounded by her family. Her career stretched across nearly 4 decades. Jordan was born in England and moved to Montreal, where she launched her recording career. She was 63. Now, German Chancellor Friedrich Merz is in Kyiv to show support as Russia intensifies its attacks on Ukrainian cities. The aerial war has escalated, with Moscow using hard-to-intercept ballistic missiles and drones, while Kyiv targets Russia's oil industry. Merz wrote on social media that Germany's security also depends on the war's outcome. 5 people are dead after Israeli airstrikes on the Gaza Strip. Shifa Hospital says 4 women were among the dead. Israel's military didn't offer an immediate comment on reports of the strikes, saying it was checking for information. And Fisheries Minister Joanne Thompson says France hasn't issued a crab license off the coast of Newfoundland, despite claims to the contrary. A statement from Thompson says Canada affirms its claim to the extension of the country's continental shelf, which includes all snow crab in the area. It also says that countries would discuss any licensing matters through formal, well-established processes. Well, both Matthews and Marchenko scored for the Leafs as they hosted the Senators last night. Unfortunately, it wasn't enough as Toronto lost to Ottawa 3-2. It was a tough loss for the Argos, who were without starter Chad Kelly yesterday. They fell to the BC Lions 24-17, and it was a less than successful start to the preseason for the Raptors. They fell to Miami 129-105. It's 10:02 at CKDO. Weather is next.
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1: CKDO weather, mainly cloudy today with showers late this morning, a high of 21. Tonight, mainly cloudy, a chance of showers this evening, clearing overnight, a low of 10. Tomorrow, mainly cloudy, clearing in the morning, a high of 16. And Tuesday, a mix of sun and cloud and a high of 14. It's 12 right now. I'm John Lodge. 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
2: Today in Rock and Roll History, it's October 4th, and happy birthday to Patti LaBelle, born on this day in 1944. October 4th, 1969, Crosby, Stills, and Nash release Sweet Judy Blue Eyes. October 4th, 1970, Janis Joplin is found dead of an apparent heroin overdose in her room at the Landmark Hotel in Hollywood. The 27-year-old had just finished recording her second solo album, Pearl. October 4th, 1980. Carly Simon collapses on stage from nervous exhaustion at a concert in Pittsburgh. The rest of her tour is canceled. October 4th, 1980. Mick Fleetwood, Lindsey Buckingham, and Stevie Nicks of Fleetwood Mac join the USC Trojan Marching Band for a halftime show at a football game. As halftime ends, the Trojans are presented with a platinum record for their contribution to the song Tusk. Finally, it's October 4th, 1970, and the number one song on this day is from Neil Diamond. Although he had previously written a number of hits for other artists, including I'm a Believer for the Monkees, this is his first number one American hit, Cracklin' Rosie. I'm Daryl McClain, and that's Today in Rock and Roll History.

0: Greatest hits of all time, CKDO. Number one this day in 1970, there's Neil Diamond, Cracklin' Rosie. Hope you enjoyed today in rock and roll history. I'm Darryl McClain. It's 10:19 on a pretty pleasant Sunday morning, but the clouds are moving in. We expect to see some showers later this afternoon or late in the morning anyway. We'll see what happens. We'll give you all the weather details in moments. Time for your Sunday morning edition of Did You Know? Some little bits of information that maybe you didn't know until now. I'm always learning stuff like this. Did you know that lip prints are as unique as fingerprints? I had no idea. How about this? Did you know when you're born, you were 78% water? Now you're 50 to 65% water. Just a big old bag of water. Did you know this? The smallest dinosaur, the Microraptor, was the size of a crow. And it had four wings. I wish chickens had four wings. I like chicken wings. Did you know this? Cheetahs don't roar. They meow. Here, kitty, kitty. Did you know Jay Leno owns a car that runs on tequila? How about that? And finally, did you know this? Scientists say bacon is as addictive in much the same way that cocaine is, but not quite so bad for you. And now you know.
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0: Mainly cloudy with showers late this morning and a high 21. Tonight, mainly cloudy, 40% chance of showers this evening and clearing up overnight with a low of 10. For tomorrow, we'll start off mainly cloudy but clearing late in the morning. It's going to be windy with gusts up to 50 from the northwest, and tomorrow's high will be 16. Tuesday, expect a mix of sun and cloud, a little cooler, 14. Right now at Oshawa Executive Airport, a little bit of sun, lots of cloud. It's 15 degrees. Time for the Beach Boys doing a little cruising and I get around.

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1: I'm on fire for you, baby. Nothing a cold shower won't fix. Right here on CKDO. It's 10:35 on our Sunday morning together. What do you have to do today? Well, if you're over raking leaves, get it all done before the rain starts. We're expecting showers anyway, nothing too heavy, late this morning. So we'll see what happens. But you know, it's a great weekend to have CKDO on because we're reminiscing going back to 1981 and our double feature weekend with double shots with some of the biggest hits of that year, including Queen when they teamed up with David Bowie. Remember Under Pressure? Yep. And The Police. A big number one, Don't Stand So Close to Me. Coming up back to back next.
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0: 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Ontario Regiment Tank Museum is presenting their final tank Saturday of the year. 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That's right. We've got five packs of tickets for you up for grabs right now. 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
0: Well, the new forecast just in, and it's changed again. But now, calling for showers ending early this

changed again, but now calling for showers ending early this afternoon, and then a mix of sun and cloud with a high 21. Mainly cloudy this evening, still a chance of a shower, low 10. Tomorrow, a mix of sun and cloud, windy and 16, sunny and 16 for Tuesday. Right now, it's 15 with your handyman. Here's James Taylor.

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It's that easy. 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
2: Good morning. It's 11 o'clock. I'm John Lodge with CKDO News. Mainly cloudy today with showers late this morning, a high of 21. It's 15 right now. Here's what's making news this hour. Crews from the U.S. Coast Guard say they found debris from a missing Ontario air ambulance. The plane lost contact with air traffic control early yesterday. The U.S. Coast Guard says they will continue to search for those on board the plane. The operations manager of Latitude Air Ambulance says this is the first time that they've lost contact with one of their planes. Toronto police are stepping up patrols and increasing their presence at mosques and Islamic centers across the city. It comes as police say there have been recent threats made against Islamic institutions across the GTA. Just last week, the Muslim Association of Canada said nine of its schools in Ontario, BC, and Quebec were sent an anonymous threatening letter. Durham police say they've rescued three people in Lake Ontario. It happened on Wednesday, close to Pickering. Officers were training and saw a small aluminum boat far from the shoreline having trouble navigating rough waters. No one was hurt. A new study on espionage by a pair of former Canadian intelligence officials says virtually no one in the country knows how spy work is actually done. The paper by Alan Barnes and Jeff St. John say Canadian politicians should pay careful consideration before launching a foreign spy service. Hundreds of supporters of imprisoned former Pakistani Prime Minister Imran Khan are protesting today. The protesters are demanding Khan's release after talks between the Pakistani government and the country's opposition fell through. A newly formed coalition of doctors in the U.S. is highlighting the risks energy drinks pose to kids. It comes after the Big 12 conference signed a sponsorship deal with Monster Energy. Doctors have warned for years that energy drinks can seriously harm children. The group has asked the conference to pause the sponsorship and to review energy drink marketing to youth. Well, the Leafs hosted the Senators last night in the inaugural edition of Saturday Night Hockey. Both Matthews and Marchenko scored, but unfortunately for the Leafs, they lost the game to Ottawa 3-2. The Argos fell to the BC Lions yesterday 24-17, and the Raptors played their first preseason game against the Miami Heat last night. Unfortunately, they would also lose 129-105. It's 11:02 at CKDO. Weather is next.
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2: CKDO weather. Showers ending early this afternoon, then a mix of sun and cloud, a high of 21. Tonight, mainly cloudy with a chance of showers this evening, clearing overnight, a low of 10. Tomorrow, a mix of sun and cloud with a slight chance of showers in the morning, a little windy, a high of 16. And Tuesday, sunny and a high of 16. It's 15 right now. I'm John Lodge. 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

0: More of the greatest hits of all time, CKDO. There's Peter, Paul, and Mary with John Denver's classic composition, Leaving on a Jet Plane. You know, they took that to number one back in 1969. It's 11:18. Good morning. It's Darryl McLean with you on now a bit of a wet Sunday morning. As the forecast said, we're getting some showers off and on. That should wind up early this afternoon, and then a mix of sun and cloud and warm up to 21. Right now it's 15. So what's going on in the world of music? Sadly, obituaries today. Maybe you heard in the news, Sass Jordan, the Canadian singer-songwriter, has passed away at the age of 63. Cause of death not released. And back in 1989, she was riding high with her big debut album, Tell Somebody. She went on to win the Juno Award for Most Promising Female Vocalist of the Year in 1989 as well. Nominated several times for Female Vocalist. So Sass Jordan did at the age of 63. And we're just hearing that Peter Byrne, the singer-songwriter for the band Naked Eyes, passed away in L.A. back on September 14th after a brief illness. And Neil Henderson, best known as the former guitarist for the Bay City Rollers, has passed away, and he was 73. So hopefully better news in the Vintage Vinyl News for you tomorrow.
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2: 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I'm Olivia Flanagan with CKDO Events.
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0: Showers ending early this afternoon, then a mix of sun and cloud with a high 21. Mainly cloudy this evening, 40% chance of showers, clearing up overnight with a low 10. Tomorrow, you can expect a mix of sun and cloud, just a slight chance of a morning shower. It's going to be windy with gusts up to 50 and a high 16. Sunshine in store for Tuesday, once again a high 16. Right now, it's light rain and 15 in Oshawa with Billy Joel moving out. It's Anthony's song. We'll be right back.

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0: 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Good morning. I'm Daryl McLean. Our best of 1981 double feature weekend continues with another double shot. Grover Washington Jr. with Bill Withers standing by, and Phil Collins with his number one in the air tonight. Coming up.
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1: 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I'm Daryl McLean. Hey, coming up tomorrow on CKDO Mornings with Terry Johnston. Terry and Becca in the newsroom will recap the Jens games, the Leafs and baseball playoffs. And this week, Terry will have a guest on the show giving us an update on Hospice Whitby, Roger Anderson House. And did you hear David Shelton, the wealthy barber and Dragon's Den member, is retiring? Well, he's going to be joining Terry Johnston live on CKDO Mornings this week and tell us what's next for him and tell us about an event that he's hosting close by. Everything you need to know and lots of laughs and smiles along the way. 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
1: Forecast is the showers will end this afternoon and then a mix of sun and cloud, high 21. Tonight, mainly cloudy, 40% chance of showers in the evening, then clearing overnight with a low 10. For tomorrow, Monday, mix of sun and cloud, slight chance of a morning shower, windy and 16. Sunny on Tuesday and 16. Let's check the long-range forecast for the week. Wednesday, a mix of sun and cloud, chance of showers and 20 on Wednesday. Yep. Thursday, a mix of sun and cloud, chance of showers 19. And for Friday, more of the same, mix of sun and cloud, chance of showers, but cooler, 14. Right now, it's 15 with light rain in Oshawa. And who'll stop the rain? Maybe CCR.

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1: Good afternoon. It's 12 o'clock. I'm John Lodge with CKDO News. Showers ending early this afternoon, then a mix of sun and cloud, a high of 21. It's 15 right now. Here's what's making news this hour. The search is on for the crew of an Ontario Air ambulance that went missing off the U.S. East Coast. Debris from the Gulfstream G-100 jet has been found roughly 150 kilometers southeast of Boston by the U.S. Coast Guard. The search began after the FAA lost contact with the plane early yesterday. Well, if you live in the city, you're going to see enhanced police presence near mosques and Islamic centers. That's because Toronto police say there have been a rise in threats made against these institutions. Just last week, 9 schools were sent an anonymous threatening email. Well, 3 people are safe after getting stuck on their small aluminum boat on Lake Ontario. It happened Wednesday near Pickering when the boat was spotted in distress. Police say they saw the boat during a training exercise having trouble navigating rough waters. Montreal-raised rock singer Sash Jordan has died. A statement posted to her social media account says Jordan died Friday, surrounded by her family. Her career stretched across nearly 4 decades. Jordan was born in England and moved to Montreal, where she launched her recording career. She was 63. German Chancellor Friedrich Merz is in Kyiv to show support as Russia intensifies attacks on Ukrainian cities. The aerial war has escalated with Moscow using hard-to-intercept ballistic missiles and drones while Kyiv targets Russia's oil industry. Merz wrote on social media that Germany's security also depends on the war's outcome. 5 people are dead after Israeli airstrikes on the Gaza Strip. Shifa Hospital says 4 women were among the dead. Israel's military hasn't offered an immediate comment on reports of the strikes, saying they were checking for information. And Fisheries Minister Joanne Thompson says France hasn't issued a crab license off the coast of Newfoundland, despite claims to the contrary. A statement from Thompson says Canada affirms its claim to the extension of the country's continental shelf, which includes all snow crab in the area. It also says the countries will discuss any licensing matters through formal, well-established processes. It's a light day in the world of Toronto sports, but there is some Canadian hockey being played as the Jets, Flames, and Canucks all suit up. The Jennies are hosting the Sarnia Sting tonight. Oshawa is looking to get back into the win column after losing to Ottawa on Friday. The MLB divisional round continues this afternoon, and week 4 of the NFL kicks into high gear this afternoon with the Bills hosting the Patriots at 1 o'clock. It's 12:03 at CKDO. Weather is next.
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1: CKDO weather. Showers ending early this afternoon, then a mix of sun and cloud with a high of 21. Tonight, mainly cloudy, a chance of showers. This evening, clearing overnight, a low of 10. Tomorrow, a mix of sun and cloud with a slight chance of showers in the morning, a little windy, a high of 16. And Tuesday, sunny and a high of 16. It's 15 right now. I'm John Lodge. 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

0: Playing the greatest hits of all time, CKDO, doing some boogie-oogie-oogieing on this Sunday afternoon. There's a taste of honey. Gotta like that. 12:18, good afternoon. Hope you're well. Keeping dry. Yeah, we're still getting a little bit of light rain out there. Not much to speak of at the moment. And the forecast says the sun's going to come back out a little bit later on. We'll see what happens. Maybe today's your birthday on this October 4th. If so, happy birthday. Let's see, who are the famous people celebrating today? Does anyone remember Bobby Sue on the TV show Petticoat Junction? Oh, she was so cute. Lori Saunders is her name. She's 85 today. Goodness gracious. Baseball Hall of Fame manager Tony La Russa turns 82. Actor Clifton Davis, remember him from Amen, 81 today. Susan Sarandon, the actress. I think she just got arrested the other day. She's a little wacko. She's 80. Keyboardist Chris Lowe, one half of the Pet Shop Boys, 67. Jim Bob from the Waltons. Actor David W. Harper is 65 today. Actress Alicia Silverstone. She was very popular back in the 90s. She's 50 today. And Dakota Johnson. You know her from 50 Shades of Grey. She turns 37.
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0: Showers ending early this afternoon, then a mix of sun and cloud, high 21. Tonight, mainly cloudy with a 40% chance of showers in the early part of the evening, and then clearing overnight with a low 10. Tomorrow, mix of sun and cloud, just a 30% chance of a shower in the morning. It's going to be windy with a gust up to 50 in the morning. Tomorrow's high 16, and then sunny and 16 for Tuesday. Right now, it's 15 and cloudy in Oshawa with the Beatles, Obla-Dee, Obla-Da.

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CKDO.

0: Playing the greatest hits of all time, CKDO, dynamic duo. There's Simon and Garfunkel and Cecilia, that naughty girl. It's 12:32. Good afternoon. I'm Darrell McLean. We're enjoying the best of 1981 on our double feature weekend. Some of the biggest hits from that year. Two of those on the way, including Jay Giles' Centerfold, and we're going to be grooving with Earth, Wind, and Fire. Let's groove on deck.
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0: are the greatest hits of all time, CKDO. They are the Bells. Stay a while. Hey, there's a good idea. It's 12:46. I'm Darryl McLean here till 3. And just a quick heads up, be sure to keep up to date with everything that's happening local. 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
0: Showers ending early this afternoon, then a mix of sun and cloud with a high 21. Tonight, mainly cloudy, chance of a shower or two early this evening, clearing up overnight with a low 10. For tomorrow, Monday, expect a mix of sun and cloud, just a slight chance of a shower in the morning. It's going to be windy, gusting up to 50 from the northwest. And tomorrow's high, 16. For Tuesday, sunny and 16. Now, for the long-range forecast, Wednesday, mix of sun and cloud, but a 40% chance of showers, 20. Same for Thursday, mix of sun and cloud, chance of showers, 19. And then cooler Friday, mix of sun and cloud, chance of showers, and 14. So all in all, pretty good-looking week. Right now, it's cloudy and 15 in Oshawa. Here are the Four Seasons, December 63. Oh, what a night.

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1: Good afternoon. It's 1 o'clock. I'm John Lodge with CKDO News. Showers ending early this afternoon, then a mix of sun and cloud, a high of 21. It's 15 and cloudy right now. Here's what's making news this hour. Crews from the U.S. Coast Guard say they found debris from a missing Ontario air ambulance. The plane lost contact with air traffic control early yesterday. The U.S. Coast Guard say they continue to look for those on board the plane. The operations manager of Latitude Air Ambulance says this is the first time they've lost contact with one of their planes. Toronto police are stepping up patrols and increasing their presence at mosques and Islamic centers across the city. It comes as police say there's been recent threats made against Islamic institutions across the GTA. Last week, the Muslim Association of Canada says nine of its schools in Ontario, BC, and Quebec were sent an anonymous threatening letter. Durham police say they rescued three people in Lake Ontario. It happened Wednesday close to Pickering. Officers were training when they saw the small aluminum boat far from the shoreline having trouble navigating rough waters. No one was hurt. Now, a new study on espionage by a pair of former Canadian intelligence officials says virtually no one in the country knows how spy work is actually done. The paper by Alan Barnes and Jeff St. John say Canadian politicians should pay careful consideration before launching a foreign spy service. A newly formed coalition of doctors in the U.S. is highlighting the risks energy drinks are posing to kids. It comes after the Big 12 conference signed a sponsorship deal with Monster Energy. Doctors have warned for years that energy drinks can seriously harm children. The group has asked the conference to pause the sponsorship and to review energy drink marketing to youth. And Bruce Springsteen played several hits as he headlined the Power to the People Festival in Maryland. The festival was organized by Rage Against the Machine frontman Tom Morello to celebrate, quote, peace, justice, solidarity, and community action. Many of the acts at the event used the platform to denounce recent actions by the U.S. government. Well, it's a light day in the world of sports. There is some Canadian hockey being played, though, as the Jets, Flames, and Canucks all suit up. The Oshawa Generals are hosting the Sarnia Sting tonight. Oshawa is looking to get back into the win column after losing to Ottawa on Friday. The MLB divisional round continues this afternoon, and week four of the NFL season kicks into high gear. The Bills are kicking off against the Patriots as we speak. The Lions head to Carolina to take on the Panthers in the Sunday nighter. It's 102 at CKDO. Weather is next.
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1: CKDO weather. Showers ending early this afternoon, then a mix of sun and cloud, a high of 21. Tonight, mainly cloudy with a chance of showers this evening, clearing overnight, a low of 10. Tomorrow, a mix of sun and cloud with a slight chance of showers in the morning, a little windy, a high of 16. And Tuesday, sunny and a high of 16. It's 16 and cloudy here in Oshawa. I'm John Lodge. 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

0: More of the greatest hits of all time. CKDO and some fine Motown memories right there with the Temptations and My Girl. Hey, it's 116. Daryl McLean here on your Sunday afternoon. Taking it easy today, I hope. So what's going on? Got a few things you need to know. Been looking around the internet here and seeing what's coming up. Well, you know the cow on the Laughing Cow cheese? Apparently, it stopped laughing. It's part of a campaign asking people to get along better, and you can see a full explanation at the notlaughingcow.com website. I just got some Laughing Cow, and that cow was laughing, but I guess maybe they just have some new ones coming out. I don't know. Have you ever heard of Peppino Mazzullo? Well, he was the guy who voiced Topo Gigio, the little mouse puppet from the Ed Sullivan Show. He passed away. He was 100 years old, and he brought Topo Gigio to life from 1962 to 2006. Remember, he used to say, Eddie, kiss me goodnight. That's how old I am. What else is going on here? Starbucks announcing they're closing 250 of their stores throughout North America this week. That's about 1% of their U.S. locations. What else is happening here? Because you need to carry around just one more device, Meta just unveiled a handheld device that lets users interact with its personal AI agent, Muse, without a smartphone. Yeah, something else to put in your pocket. And Australian researchers are saying that if you want a good night's sleep, you shouldn't be drinking coffee within 9 hours of going to bed. Good luck with that.
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0: Still pretty gray out there. The shower's pretty much over, I believe so. And our forecast calling for a mix of sun and cloud later this afternoon. Let's see. 21 for the high. Mainly cloudy with a chance of showers this evening. Clearing overnight down to 10. A mix of sun and cloud tomorrow. Windy and 16. And then sunny on Tuesday in a high 16. Right now it's cloudy and 16 with Blondie's Heart of Glass.

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0: 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It's 1:45. I'm Daryl McLean here till 3. 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Ontario Regiment Tank Museum is presenting their final Tank Saturday of the year. 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
2: Today in Oshawa at Camp Samak, we have got the Oshawa Art Association's Fall Art Festival. 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
0: And will you look at that? Right on time, the sun's starting to pop out now, as the forecast predicted. After the showers have ended, we're starting to see a bit of clearing, a mix of sun and cloud now for the afternoon, a high 21. Mainly cloudy tonight, chance of some showers in the early part of the evening, and then clearing overnight, a low 10. For Monday, mix of sun and cloud, slight chance of a morning shower, windy with gusts up to 50, and tomorrow's high 16. Sunshine on the way for Tuesday with a high 16. And then a mix of sun and cloud on Wednesday. Chance of showers, but a little warmer. It's going to be 20. Right now, we're at 16 degrees in Oshawa. 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

0: For the greatest hits of all time, CKDO, McFadden and Whitehead from back in 1979, and ain't no stopping us now. It's 2:17, Daryl McLean at the helm till 3 today. It's turned into a beautiful afternoon, 19 out there now, and sunny, a little bit of clouds, kind of a mix of sun clouds, so enjoy it. Why not? Hey, what's going on in show business? Are you a fan of Rob Lowe? You know, he's been in some great movies and lots of TV shows over the years. Well, Rob Lowe says a documentary about his life is in the works now at Netflix. He announced the project during Sunday's episode of Watch What Happens Live. Now, Lowe, who came into fame in the 80s as part of the Brat Pack of actors who starred in The Outsiders, St. Elmo's Fire, and other films, said the documentary was 3 years in the making and he expects it to be released around Thanksgiving. And when asked if he had final approval over the project, Lowe said that he left the final cut in the crew's hands. So watch for that coming to Netflix.
1: What's happening around town with Olivia Flanagan?
2: Today in Oshawa, here at Camp Samak, we've got the Oshawa Art Association's Fall Art Festival. 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And there's also hourly door prizes as well, and that's happening today in Oshawa until 5 p.m. And in case you did not know, the CKDO Events Cruiser will always accept donations of non-perishable food items. 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I'm Olivia Flanagan with CKDO Events.
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0: A mix of sun and cloud this afternoon, a high 21, mainly cloudy this evening, chance of an evening shower, and then clearing up overnight with a low 10. Tomorrow, expect a mix of sun and cloud, just a slight chance of a morning shower, and it's going to be windy with gusts up to 50 from the northwest. Tomorrow's high 16, sunshine on Tuesday, and once again, a high 16. Right now, it's 19. Let's go. Here come the cars.

0: greatest hits of all time, CKDO. There you go. Smokey Robinson and the Miracles. And ooh, baby, baby. Gotta love that Motown Gold. It's 2:30. Our double feature weekend continues with more of the best of 1981 next.
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0: 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There you go, Stevie Nicks and Don Henley with the Leather and Lace. Kind of nice. 2:40, I'm Darryl McLean, and you know, it may only be Sunday, but before you know it, it'll be Friday, headed into the long weekend. That's right, you know, Thanksgiving is going to be next weekend, next Monday. Maybe you'll be having your turkey a week from today. I don't know. But we want to treat you to something good on Friday. 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And CKDO is welcoming Los Desperados, Canada's premier tribute to the Eagles, live on stage December 11th at the Bond Street Event Center. 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
0: Well, enjoy the rest of the afternoon. It's lovely out there with a mix of sun and cloud, 21 for the high. Mainly cloudy this evening, chance of a shower, then clearing overnight down to 10. Tomorrow, mix of sun and cloud, high 16, bit windy, and for Tuesday, sunny and 16. Right now, it's 19 in Oshawa. That'll do it for me, Darryl McLean. Have yourself a wonderful afternoon. Chris Coppin's going to be making his way in next at Seals and Crofts Diamond Girl now.

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0: Playing the greatest hits of all time, CKDO. It's the Beatles. Here comes the sun. You hear that smile? That's a Beatles smile. That's what they do to me. Hey, it's Coppin. Good afternoon to you. Thanks for hanging out with CKDO today. We will while away an afternoon together with all kinds of goofiness and craziness that would make sense nowhere else in the world but on the radio, which is why we're here and living the dream. We'll get you all this week's Coppinundrums coming up in about a half an hour from now. It's Toot Your Flute Day. Which does seem a little perhaps potentially hazardous, but it's to say toot your flute. Even more important, it's 10-4 day, October 4th, 10-4. So I want to hear some big 10-4 big buddies out there.
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hits of all time, CKDO. What a rouser for Neil Young, Cinnamon Girl from 1970. Okay, if you miss any of this week's conundrums, here's the whole list. We'll start with Monday. In a recent survey, nearly 90% of people say everyone needs to do this every time they use this. No exemptions. The answer was turn signals. Always use your turn signals. What are you thinking? Tuesday, if you're average, you'll do this before 11 a.m. every day. The answer was swear. I'm apparently above average. Wednesday, 40% of drivers say it's not uncommon for them to do this during their commute. That's talk to themselves. I talk to myself all the time. And then I would say, I'm working on a bit. What are you doing? Thursday's question. Experts say that in 2026, you should have four of these. The answer is email addresses. The four, work, personal, junk, and bills. And finally, Friday's conundrum. 40% of people who do this at home say they do it because

0: That's what they did when they were growing up. The answer was they take their shoes off at the door, which means you're a human.
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2: Today in Oshawa at Oshawa Civic Field, you can watch lacrosse history take place in Oshawa. At the Civic Fields, we've got the gold medal games for the Pan American Sixes Lacrosse Championships, where all these teams are competing for a spot potentially at the Olympics in the future or the 2027 World Lacrosse Super Sixes Championships. But today, we've got the gold medal games for the Pala Lacrosse Championship. So at 3 o'clock, we've got the gold medal game on with the women, so that is underway right now. And then at 4:30, we've got the men's game. 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
2: Today in Rock and Roll History, it's October 4th, and happy birthday to Patti LaBelle, born on this day in 1944. October 4th, 1969, Crosby, Stills, and Nash release Sweet Judy Blue Eyes. October 4th, 1970, Janis Joplin is found dead of an apparent heroin overdose in her room at the Landmark Hotel in Hollywood. The 27-year-old had just finished recording her second solo album, Pearl. October 4th, 1980. Carly Simon collapses on stage from nervous exhaustion at a concert in Pittsburgh. The rest of her tour is canceled. October 4th, 1980. Mick Fleetwood, Lindsey Buckingham, and Stevie Nicks of Fleetwood Mac join the USC Trojan Marching Band for a halftime show at a football game. As halftime ends, the Trojans are presented with a platinum record for their contribution to the song Tusk. Finally, it's October 4th, 1970, and the number one song on this day is from Neil Diamond. Although he had previously written a number of hits for other artists, including I'm a Believer for the Monkees, this is his first number one American hit, Cracklin' Rosie. I'm Daryl McClain, and that's Today in Rock and Roll History.

0: playing the greatest hits of all time, CKDO, that's Neil Diamond and Cracklin' Rosie today in rock and roll history. That song actually becomes important for the next thing we're going to talk about here, because they've released a list of songs that people can sing along to. It's not just like what you think you can sing along to, but what people identify as the easiest songs to sing along to. For instance, number one is Happy Birthday, followed by Jingle Bells. All right, everyone knows those words. You've been exposed to it, and that topped the list. Amazing Grace, also on the list. Both the Canadian and American national anthems. I hope you know those. Take Me Out to the Ball Game, Somewhere Over the Rainbow. That was the top six, right? Then it gets interesting, including Mr. Diamond with Cracklin' Rosie, because that's one of those songs you can put on anywhere, and people start doing the ba-ba-ba. Bohemian Rhapsody, Hotel California, Hey Jude, Don't Stop Believing by Journey, American Pie by Don McLean, Piano Man by Billy Joel. These are all in the top 20 songs that people know enough words to sing along to. Baby Shark also there, you know. Baby. Oh, I did it to myself. Oh, you know what's next after Baby Shark? That song from Let It Go from Frozen. Oh, man. Just thinking about that clouds my brain. Quick, someone sing Happy Birthday.
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0: One of the greatest hits of all time, CKDO, that is Eddie Money. Baby, hold on. We'll continue the best of 1981 double feature weekend next.
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0: playing the greatest hits of all time, CKDO, there Boan, and you won't dance with me. Lots of people excited about Bed Bath & Beyond coming back to Canada. It slyly slipped away from you about a year and a bit ago, and Sleep Country took it over. The brand sort of moved around a little bit, but now it's coming back. It's coming back online right now. They are saying it's going to be some brick-and-mortar stores, but Sleep Country Canada is relaunching the home goods retailer online. 6,000 products in classic Bed Bath & Beyond categories like kitchen decor, bedroom, bathroom. You know how this thing works. All the big brands too, KitchenAid, Umbra, Calvin Klein. But there's just something like, I know, like my daughter's eyes glaze over when she hears about Bed Bath & Beyond, you know. So apparently a lot of people are pumped about it, and that's awesome.
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0: 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That is Bill Withers and Lean On Me. I just love that voice. Okay, so as I age, I come across things that I have not done that make me go, why didn't I do that? Right? And then I do it. Okay. But I did not expect to have this conversation with myself. I got to tell you, honestly, I don't think I've ever burped Tupperware before. I was just reading this thing that apparently the Tupperware burp metric is a real thing, and that apparently hearing that burp from the Tupperware lets people know that it's safe and secure in there. But I don't think I've ever burped Tupperware. Have I denied myself all these times? Have I put myself in danger from the storage of the product? I don't know. I'm not even sure I've witnessed and or been told by somebody to burp the Tupperware. But you can bet your bottom dollar, the next time I got something in Tupperware, I'm burping that bad boy.
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0: greatest hits of all time, CKDO, John Lennon, Give Peace a Chance. So listen, this is October 17th, but I want to put something in your head right now, because downtown Oshawa is doing a boo bash. Now, listen, the downtown Oshawa folks, Cars on King, Convergence, these are great festivals they put together. Like, and I'm not saying that. Like, they've won awards for these things the last couple of years. Well, those fertile minds have come up with the Boo Bash. What they're going to do is October 17th, they're going to close down the core, basically where they've been doing Convergence of Cars on King, and they're going to have all kinds of great stuff. But what they're doing is kind of cool. They're dividing it into two halves. Between 1 and 3, it's for the families, for the young people. Strange characters are going to walk through the streets. There's going to be trick-or-treating at the stores. There's scare zones, little, you know, afternoon stuff. But then, after that, things get more grown up. And there's like actual scare things down there. So they can divide it into the younger kids and the older kids. And you get a big bag of treats and you get to go have some fun. Right there on Victoria Lane beside the Regent Theater, a pumpkin decorating with free pumpkins. So that's coming up on October 17th from 1 until 10 p.m. It's the Oshawa Halloween Boo Bash. Mark it down.
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0: playing the greatest hits of all time, CKDO, Lighthouse and Pretty Lady. This is one of the stories we did this week on the show. And I wanted to get into it again, because you know these CAPTCHA things you got to do? Like when someone says, prove you're not a robot by clicking on all the boxes that have the streetlights in it. And you know what? If you miss one of them, you feel like a complete, I don't know what, but not a good person. As a matter of fact, this list goes on to show that if we go three times not hitting these things properly, it's like devastating psychologically for us. Like it's just not a thing that we can walk away from easy, you know? But I don't, these things are, oh my God. Have you seen the one with the motorcycle? I actually went to three on it the other day and I was like, why is this doing to me? So I'm relieved that I'm not the only one, with 68% of my fellow Canadians saying this works them up to a little bit of CAPTCHA humiliation.
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0: playing the greatest hits of all time. CKDO, Gloria Gaynor, Never Can Say Goodbye. So, Environment and Climate Change Canada has put out a fall forecast. These are one of the four that always comes out. This one is a three-month range. They say the three-month forecast says that the we're going to be actually warm. It's this El Nino thing that's ticking through the neighborhoods is really causing some stuff. They say that Southern Ontario, including the GTA, has a 70 to 80% probability of temperatures coming in above normal, which is all well and good, but I need a fall, and I hope they give us winter. And apparently what happens is El Nino's effects on fall might be cool at first. This pattern tends to break by December, resulting in a late onset of winter. So let's hope it starts right around Christmas being winter, right?
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0: greatest hits of all time, CKDO, Chilliwack, and Cousin Mary. Okay, so Roku has released data on Canada's streaming habits. I think we know most of this stuff already, but it's good to have it confirmed. Apparently, we spend about 80 hours a year figuring out what we want to watch, and it feels like it, too. I don't know how I can have access to all these things, and there's nothing that interests me. It just drives me crazy. 59% of people who regularly stream TV say it's hard to find something to watch because there's so many streaming services. I'm not that way. I have two. I do Roku, which I guess gives me access to the things, but I also got Netflix too. 60% of people say they sometimes forget where to even stream their movies or TV series. It's true. If I don't put that in my list or my interest, I'm like, oh, okay, where was that again? And then I usually just end up watching sports or something.
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0: playing the greatest hits of all time, CKDO Lover Boy, and Working for the Weekend. TJ and Becker back at it first thing in the afternoon, tomorrow morning. Yeah, they love it afternoon. Those Monday mornings got to be tough, man, at 4:30. Ooh, doggies. They got guests on the show this week from Hospice Whitby. You can hear from Roger Anderson House and some folks out there. David Chilton, we know that name, the Wealthy Barber, right? We're going to find TJ's going to have a conversation with him and all kinds of other things this week and tomorrow morning on CKDO Mornings with Terry Johnston.
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